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Good evening, New York City. You found the light at night. Hi, I'm Delilah. Tonight is Monday, the 15th of June. The month is flying by quickly. It is summertime. Are your kids out of school?

0: 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But would you be okay in a world with no internet, Chantel?
1: 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So I'll be back on the board games and watching movies. So I'll be fine.

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0: 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Prescription Jardiance Empagliflozin 10 or 25 milligram tablets are used to lower blood sugar along with diet and exercise in adults with type 2 diabetes. 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Serious side effects include increased ketones in blood or urine and infection between and around the anus and genitals. 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
2: Well, a happy Tuesday to you. And Christine, let me introduce you to who's on Team Cubby today.
3: Okay.
2: We have Adam from Tenafly, New Jersey. Adam, have you ever played before?
4: A couple of months ago, I played once before and lost, trying for redemption.
3: Okay.
2: All right. And Adam, remind me where, I know where you live, but what do you do for a living?
4: I'm actually a substitute teacher.
2: That's right. Your year's about to wrap up. Well, good luck to you, Adam. Who's he playing against?
3: Barbara in Farmingdale. Hi, Barbara.
5: Hello. Good morning.
3: Good morning. What do you do for a living?
5: I do tech support in an elementary school.
3: Uh-huh. Very nice.
2: It all revolves around school.
3: It does.
2: It really does. Adam, you're going to get three questions. And Barbara, you're going to get three questions. And the best out of three wins our trivia battle today. Here we go. Adam, question number one for you. Stormy is the daughter of which member of the Kardashian-Jenner family? A, Kylie, B, Khloe, or C, Kim?
4: Well, I know that Courtney has a daughter, but I don't believe that's her name. I think it's Kylie.
2: Adam, you're right.
3: Good deduction.
2: You thought it out there. 1-0, Adam.
3: Okay, Barbara, here we go. How many nations have participated in every edition of the Men's World Cup? Is it A, 1, B, 5, C, 9?
5: B.
3: 5? No, yes. I'm sorry. It's A, 1.
2: And that was Brazil did that,
3: yeah.
2: Right? Okay.
3: Yeah, sorry about that.
2: Adam with a 1-0 lead. Will it be 2-0? Let's find out. Which of these host teams played the first 2026 World Cup game? Was it A, Mexico, B, Canada, or C, United States?
4: Well, I know the United States played the first day, but I'm not sure. I'm going to have to guess on this one. Canada, United States, and Mexico?
2: Right. Which of these three host teams played the first 2026 World Cup game?
4: I have no idea. I'm going to say U.S.
2: It was actually A, Mexico, and they beat South Africa. So 1-0 remains the score.
3: Okay. All right, Barbara. Peter Dinklage just turned 57 years old. What's his character's name on Game of Thrones? A, Jaime Lannister, B, Robb Stark, C, Tyrion Lannister.
5: C.
3: Yes, you've got it. C, Tyrion Lannister.
2: Mm-hmm. 1-1, Christine. Over to Adam and Team Cubby. Adam, the 1986 animated movie Transformers took place in the future. What year was it? A, 1995, B, 2005, or C, 2015?
4: Well, I have no idea for this one either. 2005, I guess. I don't know.
2: B, 2005?
4: Yes.
3: Good guess.
4: Oh!
2: Wow.
3: Yes. Surprise.
2: It is 2-1, Adam, and now we go for the tie.
3: Okay, Barbara. Vince Neil was the front man for which 80s glam metal band? A, Def Leppard, B, Motley Crue, C, Poison.
5: Motley Crue.
3: You've got it. And
2: wow.
3: We have ourselves
2: Woo!
3: A tie.
2: Good old-fashioned tie. Producer Kristen, write down a number between 1 and 300, if you don't mind. And since Kristen can't talk, long story. Christine will tell.
3: We'll interpret,
2: yes. So pick a number. Adam, 1 in 300.
4: Sure. How about, I'll say 150.
2: Okay. And what are you going to say, Barb?
5: I'm going to say 100.
2: All right.
3: And Kristen, you have chosen the number 93, which would make Barbara our winner. Congratulations, Barbara.
5: Oh, my God. Thank you so much.
2: Adam, we are so sorry. But again, you're more than welcome to call back.
4: I will try again. Thank you.
3: Thank you, Adam. Thank you. And Barbara, congrats. You're going to see Ariana Grande Sunday, July 12th at Barclays Center.
5: Oh, my God. Thank you so much.
2: Hold on 1 second, and we'll take care of you. That was fun.
3: Mm-hmm.
2: Tiebreakers. What do you think, Christine? You a fan of tiebreakers?
3: Well, they happen a lot.
2: They happen a lot.
3: Yes.
2: It means our players are good.
3: Yes.
2: All right. We have the news on the way. What are you working on?
3: Let's check out the headlines. And groomsmen at a wedding, what was your original purpose?
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4: 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Did you need 15 seconds away from music? Or 15 seconds to eat a Reese's? 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

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And would you save my soul tonight? 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Or would you laugh? Oh, please tell me this.

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So maybe you've been thinking about getting a dog, but, you know, you don't know if you can handle all of the responsibility. 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

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Good afternoon, I'm Helen Little. I do hope you're having the best day and enjoying some of this gorgeous weather as well. And the great songs we're playing on Light FM.

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MJ, the musical on Broadway, all about the life of Michael Jackson, and I have your tickets. Plus, that'll get you qualified to check out the show in Germany. I'm looking for caller 10 right now, 800-222-1067. Good.

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1: 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I hope you had a chance to take in some of that glorious spring sun today.